wind. When the crowd say bow, selector. Rewind. When the crowd say bow, selector. Rewind. When the crowd say bow, selector. Rewind. When the crowd say bow, bow. Rewind. When the crowd say bow, selector. Rewind. When the crowd say bow, selector. Rewind. When the crowd say bow, selector. Rewind.

0: sunburns at sunrise on Sunday. 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Sunburns at sunrise on a Sunday from your sunbeams. Sundown at sundown's and simple things. 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Your sunbeams, sunburns at sunrise on Sunday.
1: And in the words of Denzel Washington, if you don't fail, you're not even trying.

0: Harry Tubman, here with us today. And if you're just now joining us, she was just about to tell us her...
1: Who was?
0: Harriet Tubman.

Keep doing your thing. You're fucking crushing it. Are we live? I'm so sorry. Is this thing on?

0: Terry Tubman here with us today, and if you're just now joining us,
1: who was?
0: Terry Tubman. She was just about to tell us her.
1: Harry Tubman. Who's Harry Tubman?
0: Underground Railroad Queen.

about people loving people. It's about being selfless. It's about just giving unconditionally without wanting in return. You want to build a rhythm amongst each other, and it represents balance. So now you have balance in your life. You have balance in a relationship, because you are dealing with the truth. Truth is something that this society in this day and time doesn't seem to care about. From the bottom to the top, right?

Chaldean light? If you were to find this temple, do you have the knowledge to enter the temple? Do you want

Making fortunes to pleasure. One man throughout the world has given this extraordinary importance to pleasure.